dolphins can flip their tail over their head.

This is my tune of the month. I absolutely love it, and it's educational. It's another Shambard mix of Deborah's A Dolphin's Tale. Before you heard his remix of Reckoner by Radiohead. I just want to say a shout out to Acid Jesse. Thanks for listening. Hi, boy, and a big hi to Leigh.

Just want to say this is my last tune coming up. You've been listening to Dusky's Flow Jam, and that was the Logic 1000 remix. You can hear Aaliyah's sample over the top, and they're two of my favourite ladies, so that was a win. This is Unsounded Deeps, and next is Lady Martha. See ya, and I hope you've enjoyed the vibes. 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
0: 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1BTM 1BTM 1BTM 1BTM 1BTM 1BTM 1BTM 1BTM 1BTM 1BTM 1BTM 1BTM 1BTM 1BTM 1BTM 1BTM 1BTM 1BTM 1BTM 1BTM 1BTM 1BTM 1BTM 1BTM 1BTM 1BTM 1BTM 1BTM 1BTM 1BTM 1BTM 1BTM 1BTM 1BTM 1BTM 1BTM 1BTM 1BTM 1BTM 1BTM 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

Renata. I'll be taking you through 2 hours of our musical journey together. Yeah, so I couldn't be here last month. Yeah, really happy to be back and can't wait to be sharing tunes that I've been listening to lately. Starting off with this beautiful number. This one is Little One by Mammal Hands. It was out a few years ago on Gondwana Records. I'm going to keep it at this pace for now, just quite slow and jazzy, and then we'll see where it goes. We might play electronic and housey stuff later on. We'll just go with the flow. And right on after this is Glenn Fellows and Mark Truffle, and the track is called Faith in Time. So yeah, sit back and enjoy. I'll catch you in a bit.

you're just joining us, this is 1BTN with me, Renata. You're now listening to Dennis Young, a track called Primitive Substance. Before that was Fish Go Deep with Suburban Key. And next I'm going to play a track from DJ Python.

just tuning in, you're on Run BTN with me, Renata. Right now you're listening to Mr. Fingers, Coastline Paradox. And the track before was Brain Waltz Era, called It's Same. Coming up after this is a new release from Inner Science, and the track is called Unfold.

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1: Well, not just gone, I think it's like 20 minutes past.
0: This is 1BTN, if you're just joining us. And this is Renata, I'm here until 4. Playing now is Big Lavender with Time Traveller. Then straight on after, I'm going to play Glen Underground, Gent. Hope you're enjoying the vibe today. Keep it locked.

we're nearly coming to the end now. Got a maybe like 5 minutes left or something. So yeah, track before was a new one from Manuel Darquois, Euphoria. That was released recently on Wolf Music. And right now you're listening to Vincent Floyd with Cruising.

411 BTN. Last track, guys. I'm going to say bye now. I hope you guys got some nice stuff planned for the summer. I'm going to be playing at Houghton in August, so if you are going, do say hi. On that note, thank you so much for listening. Have an amazing week. Catch you again next month. Peace.

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4: Udumedieli, Dumedileri, Nambore Rilimane, Sigabirin Wangdera, Fangili, Munara Lam, Berefema, Mopotiko Biala Mana Botera. On a un bon moment, quelques gars, c'est grand.

Good evening, everyone. This is Pam at 1BTN. Haven't been here for a while. I've had a couple of months off, I guess. Yeah, a month. But this is my penultimate set on 1BTN because I'm sadly leaving Brighton. But I've got a big old mixture of all sorts of tunes tonight, starting from about 90 BPM to about 140. So yeah, hope you all enjoy. And yeah, stay locked.

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4: 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You are tuned into the Good Rising Show here with me, Babylon Fox. I know it's been a hot second since I've serenaded you all, but don't worry, you've got 2 hours with me today. My apologies, I got swept up with my birthday month in June. I turned 30, flirty and thriving. Ended up pretty much taking the whole month off to celebrate myself, which was lovely. But I'm absolutely overjoyed to be back here serenading you for the next 2 hours. We have the Rise and Shine track.

So my year of touring has been minimal so far. I did the UK versus the world drag race tour earlier in the year. I'm also Joe Armin Jones' tour manager, so we had a wonderful European run in May. And I am over the moon and ecstatic about doing a world tour later this year with my number one Gemini girlie, Miss Georgia Smith. She's going to be taking me to lands I've never been before. Australia, New Zealand, Southeast Asia, South America. I can't wait. We're also going to be touching base around Europe. Back to the UA of E. And a little time in the US of A. I've said it before and I'll say it again. I am so full of joy and gratitude that my work doesn't necessarily feel like work. I just love it so much. It's easy to get out of bed every day when you're doing something that you love. And I am grateful to myself for following my intuition and following my heart's joy. And only doing things that bring me great joy. Because we only get one life. So I don't really want to wake up with regrets.

In other exciting news, I have been booked for my first ever headline show. Wowee! And it is none other than my favourite place in the United Kingdom, Liverpool. So I'm heading back up to the motherland on the 20th of July, that's Saturday the 20th. For a headline show, I'm going to be joined alongside Papu Raff, Elliot and Deem. I've got all of the crew as a support. Honestly, I'm so honoured because they're all such incredible selectors themselves. I feel like it's a night of headliners. So if you're around the Scouse Empire, please do come and join us. Big love to Conduit Sound for putting this sensational lineup together. And we're heading to my favourite shop, Lost Art. And we will be dancing the night away there from, I believe, 7 p.m. 7 p.m, 20th of July, till late, I believe 1 a.m. Come see me, my first.

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I'm in need of my skin being kissed by the sun, as I'm sure you all are as well.

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0: 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This is beautiful. Just you and me. You know, I've been waiting for this moment a long time. So why don't we just you and me.
1: As my regular listeners can probably hear, I'm still very much in my feels when it comes to the music I like to listen to. Also, hoping for some summer loving, but you know, I'm summer loving myself, and I would just love to actually just summer love the sun, so that'd be nice enough for me. I hope you're all feeling very loved, and if not, I'm sending you some love vibrationally across the airwave frequencies today here on the Good Risings show. Once again, you are tuned in with me, Babylon Fox, for next hour and 45. Hope you're as excited as I am. I'm already bopping and getting a little too hot.

again, for my regular listeners, you'll know that I do my shows in my wonderful twin brother's flat, BB. He used to do the Good Rising show when I was unavailable, so you may have been serenaded by him before. But this time, whilst I'm here, he's moved his stuff around. I'm now currently in his lounge area. And I feel like I'm in a jungle. I wish you could see me right now because I'm surrounded by plants. There's loads of like pretend butterflies and flowers. His wonderful, delightful girlfriend's sister's birthday was yesterday. So she did up their flat all nicely with loads of like red, gold balloons. There's loads of butterflies everywhere. I just feel like I'm in heaven. I said I wanted to be in summer. The sun is out. I feel like I'm in a tropical paradise. You know what? Whatever you think about, you can bring to light, because I've manifested myself here into a delightfully warm, sunshine-bathed, tropical dream. Gosh darn, and we're not even halfway through the show yet. I hope you're feeling the warmth and the tropical vibes over these wonderful airwaves. We're just getting started, don't you worry. I'm going to keep you warm and lovely and full of sunbeams for a little while. Oh golly gosh, you can tell I've missed talking away to you all, la la la.

That was Corner Shop with Top Knot. Just realised it's not often that I tell you what songs that I play. Hopefully, if you enjoy my sounds, you have Shazam or some other thing that can tell you what songs that I play, because I often forget.

I've actually gotten so warm, I've delayed all of my layers. I'm actually a bit too warm. We've brought the heat, 1BTN. We're bringing the heat.

You know, I love nothing more than finding new age music that sounds like it could have been out 40 years ago. And that's exactly what the Sextones did to me. And that was their song, Beck and Call.

If it tells the biggest lies, wears the loudest ties, it's a man. If it acts just like a cross patch, has a face with whiskers that scratch, if it's stubborn as can be, mean and ornery, it's a man. If it walks, if it talks, if its habits are a little bit peculiar, if it brags and tries to make you think it's wonderful, be on the lookout, don't let it fool ya. But if it makes the moon up on high more than just a light in the sky, if it kisses you and you find you like it to grab it.

it whistles each time you pass. Owns a car that runs out of gas. 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Better watch your step. It's a man if it acts just like it's the boss. When it knows that you are, of course. If it gets a little rough, thinks it's very tough.

Yes, yes, 1BTN. I hope you're still locked in. You are tuned into the Good Rising show here on 1BTN with me, Babylon Fox. We've got about 15 minutes until the Rise and Shine track, which is a song that I play midway through the show to encourage you to move your body, shake away some of the week's stresses. Movement in the body, you know, releases stress and tension. It's just to, you know, good to get the joints going. We can sit down quite a lot in the modern day. If you know the words, feel free to sing along. If you just want to have a little groove, I'll be grooving there right with you. So no matter where we are in the world,

You know what? Sometimes I just get so lost in music. I forget that we're doing a live show and I do actually have to play another song, even though I'm being very much entranced by the song before. So that's why you're having a little babble there from me, but you know you love a little chitty chatter from your girl Babylon Fox. And you know I've got all the smooth tunes ready to take you away. In just a second of a time. This is Trip on New Shores by Reuben Vaughn Smith.

0: supermarket woman. 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
1: She looks like Grace Kelly, but she's wearing a Scottish cap.

Probably one of my favourite tracks that I'll be playing on today's show. That's Lemonade Market with Supermarket Woman. Absolute delight and just the best song to introduce us into today's Rise and Shine track. And I've chosen this one because, again, summer's not been given, so I'm trying to entice the warm weather and the sunshine out, which is why I've gone for... Ooh, am I going to say this right? Kelani with After Hours is giving me carnival vibes. So join me in the dance. We'll be dancing energetically together in this moment. Shake away some of the week's stresses. And let's just unwind a little. Try and tempt that sun back, that summer heat. Because we're in July now.

I'm going to keep the sunshiny feels going in hopes that we are going to tempt that sunshine out. So keep it with me, 1BTN. You are tuned into the Good Rising Show here.

0: hope you've enjoyed the extended Rise and Shine feels for today. I also want to play this song because it was called The Recipe, and I went to a festival the weekend just gone, and it was called DLT The Recipe. You pay for your ticket, and then when you get there, all your food and drinks are included. I saw some incredible artists that I've wanted to see for years. I got to see Sir, got to see... Oh my gosh, her name's just escaped my mind. But the lineup was incredible. It was just like pure magical bliss. The sun was out slightly. It was just a lovely day. So yeah, that Rise and Shine extended version there for this week's show was just to, you know, celebrate, entice the sun out, get ready for carnival, you know, just give me your symbolic sounds.
1: Whether we get on it, oh, we don't. Tell me what not to do with them. Against hope. Tell me what not to do.

Ros and Murphy, What Not to Do. That was the Moody Man remix. I was very fortunate enough to stumble across an event at the Standard, and Moody Man was headlining, and it's been bloody years since I've seen him play. I was fortunate enough that when I used to run my music venue in Liverpool, which is still open and running, so go and support Meraki on the North Docks. We were fortunate enough to have Moody Man come and play a headline show. Honestly, it's the thing dreams are made of. We're only like a small 150 capacity venue, but yeah, wild. What an absolute legend.

One BTN. We've got about 40 minutes left here of the Good Rising show. I just had a little thought to myself. I often actually get sent music and I'm yet to go through it all. So maybe next time I will have lots of new music that I've been sent.

as fast as an aeroplane. So it actually takes a few days for your soul

You are tuned into the Good Rising Show here on 1BTM with myself, Babylon Fox. I've got about 15 minutes left of today's show. I hope you've enjoyed the serenading that I've put out there for you. I've been dancing around. I'm just so grateful to be back on the airwaves.

Counting down now to the last three songs from me here today on The Good Rising Show. So I thought I'd throw in absolute classic, a delightful sing-along for you to belt your heart out to.

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0: 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You've been tuned into the Good Rising show here with myself, Babylon Fox. It's been an absolute delight. Until next time.
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Sound of Aswad, Not Guilty.

Jacob Miller, Augustus Pablo, Baby I Love You So. Sending that to Colin and the Tidalos.

Tom, the Piper's son, he was there with me. I rode through the valley with the princess by my side. I did the reggae last night with the princess.

the best floor clearer in the business. Nina Hagen, African reggae. Always a favourite. Hard to find slots to put that in, to play it. Playing it today. As my good friend Ansis said, if you've got a floor that you think you're going to lose people, if you've got a tune it's going to lose people, save it to the end. Love it, love it. Out to Simon Grobag. Yes, mate. Damali. Golden Days.

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0: Observatory Crest. 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Yes, mate.
1: Observatory Crest.
0: Let the tears come. There's going to be some in the studio for sure. Before that, Black Sabbath, Laguna Sunrise. Before that, out to Simon Grobag, Caravan Winter Wine. This one goes out to everybody.

Sound of Four, Hero, Morning Child. Before that, Minnie Riperton, Reasons. Thanks for joining me, folks. Last ever Fruitful Radio show today. Here, 1BTN, also on the Face Radio. Big love to all those in Brooklyn. This next one is going out to you, Mickey. 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

0: out to Mickey Duke. 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I see you, mate.
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Yeah, got to squeeze a bit of Beatles in, right? Sending that one out to Tara. Out in Sligo. Bless you, Tara. She says the show will go on.

Yeah, Donald Fagen, New Frontier. For that Coke Escovado, I wouldn't change a thing. It's the last show. Last Fruitful. New Frontiers. Something has to make way.

Yeah, out to Chris Galloway, instrumental in setting this radio station up. I used to shop in his record shop, and he said to me one day, "Mate, have you ever done radio?"

0: Yeah, California One, Confunction. Cheeky little 99p. Charity shop job, what a tune. Before that, Nicolette Larson, Lot of Love, covering Neil Young. Before that, Buddy Miles, We Got Love. Thanks for joining me, folks. Not only today, but over the years. I know lots of you have been regular listeners. I appreciate that so much, I cannot tell you. Playing records on the radio. Born to do it.
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1: Okay, you're going to squeeze a new tune in. Hot off the press. Maybe a Marmite tune. I love it. Going out to all the Balearics. You know who you are.

out to Chewy Beatwell. Yes, mate, welcome along. Another OG. Early days. So yeah, last fruitful show.

coming in. Trying to keep track of it all. I've just opened my Facebook page. Feeling the love. Out to Duncan Toms. Yes, sir, I do. John Dow. Yes, brother. Steve KIW. Yes, mate, thank you so much for your words. Another original. And Kathy Ellis. Yes, Kathy, thank you.

yes. Evans Pyramids, Never Gonna Leave You. House version. One of the greatest house tunes, I would say, in the last 10 years. Ticks all the boxes. Love it, love it, love it. Okay, 20 minutes. The last ever Fruitful Radio show. Big love, big shout out to Orla and Parsley and Bean over in Sligo. Yes. And a big shout out to Steve Mack. Yes, mate, thank you so much, likewise.

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0: Welcome to Biggest Big Dig. 2 hours of interesting sounds on 1BTN with your host, Glenn Biggerbush. We kicked off the show with James Spaulding, Uhuru Sasa. Got a fair bit of spiritual jazz on the show, my current obsession. Got some nice soundtrack stuff from David Shire's score for The Taking of Pelham 123. Dub from The Upsetters and Prince Buster. Acid dub from Om Unit. Another new track from Von 2. Flashback to the noughties with Hudson Mohawk. New Tom Caruana Wu-Tang Clan mashup. Brand new release from Rini on the Relax label. Sundry other goodies. Full track listing on my Instagram.
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That was Dorothy Ashby, Moving Finger. This is Annette Peacock.

Had a bit of a dig at Rekheim Records in Brighton at the weekend and found this gem from Hudson Mohawk, Polyfolk Dance. A couple of tracks from that coming up. The first one is called Monde. Monday.

That was All Praise to Allah from Light Men Plus One. Before that, David Shire, The Taking of Pelham 123, main title. This is Placebo's version of Inner City Blues, the Belgian jazz version of Placebo, that is.

record I've been trying to track down for quite a long time. Finally found it in Berlin last month. This is Randy Weston from his Uhuru Africa album, Uhuru Kwanzaa Part 2, featuring such luminaries as Babatunde Olatunji, Max Roach, Candido, Armando Pereza, Clark Terry, Kenny Burrell, Ron Carter, a star-studded cast.

Another track from the Taking of Pelham 123 there, that was Mini Manhunt. This next one is Jasmine Myra with Rising. Check the full track list on the Bigger Bush Instagram.

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1: You not go die unless you want die. 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

That was Uzi Pinky Ring from the instrumental album Enter the Magical Mystery Chambers by Tom Caruana and Wu-Tang Clan. Beatles covers samples used to create the backing tracks for the Wu-Tang a cappellas. Before that, another track from Placebo, Humpty Dumpty, as sampled by Jay Dilla on Love Jones. And before that, we had Ofo the Black Company with Beautiful

Lullabies album, 70s Belgian jazz funk. That one's called Planes. This is the Novi Singers with Torpedo.

Upsetters with Since Amelia Kaya Dub. Before that, Salah Ragab and Naveen. Next we've got Prince Buster, Why Am I Treated So Bad?

first dub albums that came out in the UK, The Message Dubwise, Prince Buster. Some more up-to-date dub now with Om Unit. Flexing is 303. Dub Acid Studies.

2. 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

This is the track that influenced Rini and I with our Bases the Space EP. It's Vivek with Take Me Away. Next up, Tortoise, remixed by Micaiah McCraven, Oganesson.

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1: Ending the show with Lalo Schifrin from his There's a Whole Lalo Schifrin Going On album. This one's called Secret Code.

0: Thanks to Father P for the shouts, Jay for the cuts, all at 1BTN. 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
1: Welcome along. Hope you're well. It's that time of the week, Unfold Radio time. I'm Robert Louis, broadcasting from Brighton across the globe. Hope you're well, hope your week's been good. We've got the good music for you for the next 2 hours. Taking it deep to start. First track on the show, Your Brother's Keeper and Gary Bartz from the album Where Rivers Meet Brownswood Records. Great track called Cauldron. And in the background, Freak Power in dub. Turn on, tune in, find joy. So we're going to keep it mellow to start with, just build it up. Got music coming up from Tom Funk from his new album. There's a track with Omar on the album, so got to drop that. Got some brilliant classic summer music from Bina. On the rap tip, Q-Tip. Version of Breathe and Stop by TC Records. Definitely want to check that one. Got a little classic, Bomb the Bass. Haven't played this tune for a long time. Used to be a big anthem in the 90s, the Funk Mob remix of Bug Powder Dust featuring Justin Warfield, Bomb the Bass. Got some Kanan featuring Mos Def, Charlie Tuna. Gonna drop the original sample, Tihan Gesese. Got the Moroccan Broken Beat Fusion album project we released on True Thoughts, Rabbi Hanoun and VB Core, a track from that. Some classic Massive Attack. Done a little re-edit of that. There's a Tina Turner version of Massive Attack, Unfinished Sympathy, which I played on the show. But I've just put a little bit of her vocals in the Massive Attack, Unfinished Sympathy track, a little edit, chop up. Got music from Coco Roco. Two tunes from Brad.

Scoundrel Records on the show this week, but that Coco Roco EP, 12 inches, brilliant. Three remixes. Played the Muscle Cars one last week. There's a brilliant ISCO one on there. We're going to drop the IT Culture one on the show this week. Got some deep beats from Hannah Honor, the Lafar Dance Orchestra with some sort of jazzy broken beat live. Naniwa Express, Batacada Percussion, Don Pascal. I dropped the vocal version, but the instrumental was really good in that broken beat business. Got music from O'Flynn from his forthcoming album. Oliver Knight, gonna drop Boss Roots Maneuver, Matica on the remix. It's a good one. And Double Eight Business, Terror Danger, Jim Maccabee, Juicy Patty, classic tune, classic beat. Got some Jungle Drum and Bass Potential, Bad Boy, featuring Havana, Hurry Ann on the remix, and Hugh Hardy and Makota. And I got a brilliant tune, Rex Racer, out of Chicago, chopping up like a old school jazz blues tune. You want to check it? Let's let this one run. And we're going to get into some Tara Clerkin Trio. Keep it locked in.

0: chaos on this planet is due to the music the musicians are playing that they're forced to play by some who just think of money and don't realize that music is a spiritual language and it represents the people of Earth.
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Peace, what's up, y'all? This is Yashin. Shout out to all the UK, shout out to Brighton. Shout out to Rob Lewis for 2 thoughts. One love. Peace.

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1: What a tune. I haven't played this out for a little while. Kanan, America, featuring Mos Def and Charlie Tuna, into the T-Hone Gassesi

For Love featuring Omar. Shout out to Tom Funk. Check the album called What's It Gonna Be, sounding good. Then we had Bina, Summer Breeze. And then into the rap music, hip hop, Q-Tip, Breathe and Stop, TC remix. And then classic Bomb the Bass featuring Justin Warfield. Bug Powder, Dust, La Funk, Mob,

Yeah, hope you enjoyed the music. So we just had classic tune, Massive Attack.

released on True Thoughts. We got a lot of love for that album, actually. People, Jazz Peterson, Mr. Scruff. Even got synced to an Amazon rom-com that was based in Morocco. And yeah, I haven't played that out for a little while, so digging into the crates on that one on True Thoughts. Came out on vinyl too.

music wise. And gotta mention, True Thoughts presents Our Connection. Had a brilliant first session at Alphabet in Brighton. We're doing a new night every couple of months, 8 p.m. till 1 a.m. It's £5 on the door. I did a 5-hour set for the first one, but for the next one on Friday, the 7th of August, going to be joined by Rohan Rakir, Worldwide FM, First Light, Daytimers. We're going to be doing back-to-back for the 5 hours. I'm really looking forward to playing with Rohan. He's one of my favourite DJs at the moment. He's got a brilliant style. Always pulls out for interesting tunes.

and this one, Wheeler, Flash featuring Abacus, True Thoughts. So let's get into Broken Beat, keep that vibe, IG Culture on the remix of Coco Roco.

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You know, there's a time for everything. 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At least there was for me.

0: playing from the approved playlist in the main room. My thing was all bangers all the time. Yeah, all bangers all the time.
1: I think

Yeah, it's Jamaicabee, and you're listening to none other than Rob Louis. Shouts out the True Force Massive. Shouts out Unfold, Solomon and Azura, Sonic, Switch.

0: Yo, Robert Louis, the wickedest DJ, yeah. Them for now about True Force, the label. How you mean Jamaica be dancing that?
1: Robert Louis. He's got dub plates for days.

0: Yeah, hope you've enjoyed the music on the show this week. Got one more tune after this, but let me give you a rundown of what we played since the last break. So we had, after the IG Culture remix of Coco Roco, Time and Time on Brownton Records, we had Henna Honor, Shibuya Orion, like that, nice deep beats on that one. And then into music from the Lafar Dance Orchestra from the album Skybreak. Some, yeah, but great tunes on that. It's out on vinyl. Shout out to Marsha Carr for the link up on vinyl on that one. Played a track called Take Flight Part 2. And you've been hearing, I've been playing Lafar tunes very regularly on the show over many years. Always putting out interesting music. That's another good album for me. Big up Lafar. Then we had Naniwa Express, a track called The Koya Samba, I like that, Batacada Business. And then Don Pascal, I Will not Comply, the instrumental version. I played the vocal version featuring T-Roy on the show last week, but I love the instrumental, the beat on that one as well. Shout out to Pascal for the link up on that. We've released some music from Pascal on True Thoughts, worth checking that out if you don't know it. Don Pascal, always putting out good music. And then we had O'Flynn from his, I think it's forthcoming album on Panthers Records, played a track called Farah. And then from the Oliver Knight Remixes EP Volume 2, dropped Boss featuring Roots Maneuver, Matica on the remix. Shout out to Oliver, shout out to Matica, Matt. Love that remix. And check the original, check the album Between the Lines from Oliver Knight if you haven't done so already. Great album fusing British dance music, various styles from the broken house, disco, jazz, soul. And then after that, legendary beat from Terror Danger, Juicy Patty, rest in peace Terror Danger. And that's of course Jim McAbee on vocals. That was a dub plate special. Shout out to Jim McAbee for the dub plate on that one. And then we have Potential Bad Boy, legend, Jungle Pioneer remix from the track of the album Give Me a Sign featuring Havana, which is his daughter, on vocals. Original is on the album we've just put out on True Thoughts. And that this remix we played was the Horion remix. And then brand new just before this, we had Hugh Hardy and Makoto, Got Me Tripping, Solvent Records Red Eyes label, new one, sounding good. And in the background, Isis in Essence from the Luke Una Presents compilation album Mr. Bongo Records. So reminder, gig wise for me, True Thoughts presents Our Connection. We've got the second session, had a great time at the first one. Shout out to everybody who came down to that one. And really looking forward to part two for a new club night in Brighton every couple of months or so. Friday the 7th of August, I'll be joined, we're joined by, on this one, by Rohan Rakir from Worldwide FM, First Light Daytimers. And I'm a big fan of him as a DJ, I love his radio show. And every DJ set I've seen him play, I've been on the Shazamming or asking him about tunes. He is a brilliant DJ, so really happy to invite him to play. We're going to be doing a back-to-back, open to close, both of us really vibing on the night, vibing on the crowd, vibing on the dance floor. I'm sure there'll be lots of genres, lots of good styles. I am really looking forward to it. Hopefully we'll see you down there, 8 p.m. to 1 a.m. £5 on the door all night at Alphabet, Friday the 7th of August. True Thoughts presents Our Connection. And shout out to everybody at Love Supreme Festival, everyone I saw there over the weekend, all the DJs there, the True Thoughts Takeover. Looking forward to playing at the Stowaway Festival, end of July, August. I'm playing on the Saturday, I think around 5 p.m, 6 p.m. Great lineup there. Nightmares and Wax, Wheel Up, Rohan Racket is there, Hot 8 Brass Band, Calibre. Should be good. And shout out to all the live listeners, download crew, streaming crew, however you're checking out the show. Thank you to everybody leaving message, comments about the show each week. Always enjoy reading that. 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And of course, keep up to date with what we're doing at True Thoughts, GRU Thoughts, on the website and across various social media. For me on social media nowadays, I'm just mainly down with Instagram there, and my website has all the info. Robert Louis, R-O-B-E-R-T-L-U-I-S. All the ways to check the radio show, listen again, current playlists and archive playlists, what gigs I'm doing. So I'm going to finish off with this tune I'm really into. Just picked up on it this week. It's by Rex Racer. It's called Little Mo, Chicago Underground. This builds and builds. You want to check it? Whatever you're up to next week, hope you have a good one. Take it easy, and hopefully let's catch up next week. See you later.
1: I want to tell you a story from way back. Truck on down and dig me, Jack. Little Mo. Little Mo. Little Mo. Little Mo. Little Mo. Little Mo. Little Mo. Little Mo. Little Mo. Little Mo. Little Mo. Little Mo. Little Mo. Little Mo. Little Mo. Little Mo. Little Mo. Little Mo. Little Mo. Little Mo. Little Mo. Little Mo. Little Mo.

0: want to tell you a story from way back. 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A little more. A little more. A little more. A little more. 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
6: All right. Shout out to the Don Rob Louie for the last couple of hours. That was the True Thoughts show, sticking with Brighton labels. This is now the Jalapeno Records radio show here on 1BTN with me, Trevor Mack. Hope you are able to stick around for the next couple of hours. Going to keep it fairly chilled to start off with and see where we get to. I mean, that's really fucking chilled.

All right, this is the Jalapeno Records radio show here on 1BTN. Thank you to everybody who has tuned in. I see Stu there. I see the Lakers crew. I see the birthday girl, Audrey, and lots of other people. Lots of shout-outs. 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This is...

0: right, we had Randy Maverick there and Pure Love, and that was Next Men on the remix, and that was Diogo Strauss and Gravity featuring Brandon Markel Holmes, one of my absolute favourite new tunes of the summer. This is from my man D-Ski, if he's listening, back to the 80s.
1: One, two, three.

including Mellencamp added to it. Derek B was absolutely legend in British hip hop. Just remember him coming through with tunes like Good Groove, and sadly died very young actually, he was only about 44, but it was great when we saw the Black British Music Exhibition at the V&A in London, which if you get a chance to go and see that, go and see it, because it's really, really good. But it's great to see Derek B get some props at that. All right, next up we have got Lady Jane and John Coltrane, The Allergies, giving that a refix.

All right, now, if you are in Brighton, you might be aware that 1BTM Bunker, where this show is coming out live from right now, is part of a new bar upstairs called On Air, which is a listening bar with an incredible sound system, loads of nice drinks, and, yeah, beautiful sound system and DJs up there. I think this show might be going out live in the bar, and that seems like a terrible, terrible mistake to me, considering that I've been asked for Inappropriate Rave by Big Si. Shout out, Big Si, it's coming. All right, but we will keep it bar-friendly for now. This is the Jalapeno Records radio show here on 1BTN. 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

I wonder when he shouted out DJ Mr. C there, if he actually meant got any Veras, shames Mr. C. Probably not. That was Master Ace, I got to. Before that we had Chic and Happy Man, and this is Francesco Zappala and I Need You. This is the Jalapeno Records radio show, 1BTN.

Well, like quite a lot of 80s tunes. I don't think the rap on that's aged particularly well, but still, absolute banger of a tune there. Shame on you for the rap though, Mantronix. That's Got to Have Your Love.

All right, that was Sunshine by Ace Skills and Beat Vandals. Beat Vandals, of course, is Tim from Utah Saints. Utah Saints. Topical reference there. And obviously that was a Roy Ayers track, but that has been either vandalised or given a glow up, depending on your point of view. But I personally love that. Next up, Funkin' for Jamaica. This is 1BTN.

do keep saying to myself, I really, really, really must label that as the instrumental of Know How. Anyway, going out to Brother Mikey, I'm sure you're rapping along with that one. This is the Bamboos.

All right, that was The Bamboos and Right on Time, cover, of course, of Black Box. And yeah, so today we had a final show from one of the 1BTM mainstays, Nick Carling. Absolutely brilliant DJs, introduced me to tons and tons of tunes and cost me a lot of money in records I had to go and buy. So well done, Nick, for the big old stint, and good luck in Ireland. And here's a tune that I heard first on your show and had to run out and buy. It's a remix of The Doors.

All right, so we had... Well, I've got that tune coming back in for stars. We had Fall for Money, A Moment in Time. This is the Wild Violet Sunrise, Dr. Packer on the remix. And next up, we got Yolanda and Living for the Night. This is the Jalapeno Records radio show with me, Trevor Mack, on 1BTN. About 20 minutes to go, probably going to keep it on this kind of vibe. If you want to join us on the forum, it's www.1BTN.com.

0: Right, I appear to have a minute left of time. It's not really enough time to put a new tune on. Well, maybe it is. I'm going to play this one for Big Si.
1: Yes?
2: Do you have a son named Robert? Robert Cook, age 17.
1: Yes.
2: I'm sorry, Mr. Cook.
0: No, I'm only joking. I'm not really going to play that one. I'm just going to talk for a couple of minutes. One BTN is the best station in the world. There's loads of brilliant DJs. There's loads of brilliant DJs coming up just tonight, so make sure you keep it locked. My name's Trevor Mack. This has been the Jalapeño Records radio show, and I'm going to play the End of Time jingle now because that's about it. Bye.
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to the Christmas Charm Radio Show for July. Right, this is Keeps Me Warm by Jim, a track I have been waiting to play you for nearly a couple of years now. It was the first track we had delivered from the new LP by Jim, which is coming out in September, called Curious Case of Existence. I had to be very patient, but here we are. The moment has arrived. I hope you like it as much as I do. Achingly beautiful. There you go. How exciting. Right, there are other records. This is Joseph, 3 o'clock in the morning. Jim Joseph.

Bongo, keeping it Mr. Bongo. We had Ella Thompson and a track called Dandelion. She's from Australia, played her last track as well a few shows ago. Really like her voice. Then we had Habata by Capital K from the Child EP. That might be the other way around, but all those words are involved. And then this track is Yasha Hagen, a favourite of the show, and this is No Matter What, which is from about 10 years ago, which I thought I had all of them. But there you go. Okay, we're going to go a bit psych for a little while. This is Conformer and Todd Moore.

This track, Fading Out, is Electric Sound of Joy, Play Away, which is probably about 25 years old, but I always loved it and stumbled across it recently. And it went rather well with Conformer, which is track four, a track called Todd Morden, and that's from their album Conformer 2. I thought I'd do a little kraut rock section there. And now I'm going to do a little camp, baroque camp disco section. Let's see how it goes.

disco section. Started off with I'm an Indian 2, Don Armando's Second Avenue Rumba Band. Then followed that with Francisco de Argento, Problemi. And that was Dr. Valentine's Nello Spacio mix. And then followed that with Jaco Eno Kalebi and Black Diamond on Domino Records. There is a Russian funk mix as well, which is really good. Lots of very good mixes, actually. And this track coming up, which is stretching it a bit, is Inflagranti, the wonderful Inflagranti, and Without a Trace from Kodak Vault 8. Available on Bandcamp. There you go. Set.

coming out of Without a Trace by Inflagranti was Wolfie versus Projections, Self-Control, the Ilya Santana remix. Always a bit nervous about covers of classics, but that one works for me. And then this track fading out is the delicious Phil Kieran and Jordan Nocturne, Not Quite. I'm not saying Phil Kieran's delicious, the track is, but he is kind of. Anyway, gonna change the pace up a bit before we have it. This is Aphrodite de la Cruz and Toxic.

Oh, that finished a bit abruptly, didn't it? Right, this track was Future 3, Mystic Sheep, featuring Kota Nu'ata. Love that. Really good. Before that, Balafonic Switch, featuring Flora Purim and Diana Moreira Purim, on New Northern Soul Records. Beautiful. And before that, Aphrodite de la Cruz, Toxic by Britney, in a reggae style. Nearly said styly. Thank God I didn't. Right, Van Allen, So Good to Me, on Vicious Charm, getting lots of love out there in the nightclubs. So we got Crooked Man.

Good evening, everyone. This is the Intermission Show on 1BTN, Matthew Balaam. It's a pre-record this month, so I'm just going to play a few tunes and have a play recording of a live set I did at The Flex recently. So enjoy. This is 1BTN.

That last one was Dawn by Spivak and Prince Emmanuel. And this one is Praia Bonito by Body Sync and BFJ.

That last one was A Baila by the Baila Collective, and this is Clay with My Unknown Love. It's Mission on 1BTN. I'm Matthew Baylor.

Okay, this is the house mix of Fatal Attraction by Iron Lice. Next, because this is a pre-record, I thought I'd bring an element of liveness to it. So what I'm going to do is play a set I played at the night I do called The Flex, which is at the Rossi Bar in Brighton every month. Kind of Italo disco and other kind of 80s genres. It's always on every fourth Friday of the month. So come down. There's a it's always a good time and a tiny venue. Yeah, so here we go. This is me recorded live a couple of months ago. Closing set. Intermission on 1BCM.

You are still listening to an intermission show on 1BTN. I'm Matthew Balaam. This is a recording of me at The Flex in Brighton from April. I hope you're enjoying it. And yeah, thanks for tuning in.

You are still listening to me, Matthew Balin. This is a recording that was made live at the Rossi Bar, the night called Flex, which is monthly, every fourth Friday. This is 1BTN.

enjoyed the show. Thank you for listening. This is Intermission on 1BTM. I'm Matthew Balin. This is some Metallo Disco and other 80s tunes played at The Flex.

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1: Then, one beat to the end.

You listen to Intermission on 1BTN. That was a live set of me recorded at The Flex, the monthly 80s disco, tower disco night that I do with a few other people. That was a closing set from a few months back. The last tune there was Rigora with Vamos a la Playa. And now I'm going to play some more tunes in the show. This one is Angela Chambers with Siren.

0: Should we say hello?
1: I can't hear anything in these headphones at all.
0: You're not wearing them. Hang on.
1: Oh, that sounds better, yes.
0: Well, hello there.
1: Welcome once again to the chaos that is excellent behaviour.
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1: Oof.
0: Oof indeed. How's it going? Happy Friday. In the background you can hear new talking drums, Squid Dub. It's all right that, isn't it?
1: Yeah, I love it. Excellent.
0: As you can see, we're having a Balearic off. Nothing's going to stop us. Sit down, or don't sit down, actually stand up for the next 2 hours and enjoy as we meander through some nonsense, as usual. It's me, Joey T, and young Kelvin Andrews.
1: Never heard of him.

0: ripping it. You can tell it's sunny. Yeah. Am I actually coming through there? Can you hear me? Unfortunately, yes, I can hear you. I believe it'll probably still be sunny when you're hearing this broadcast. We're coming to you live from the sun, so it's always sunny here. But we've opened rather balearically. As the leading expert on balearicness, is balearically a word?
1: We'll just leave it there, eh?
0: New creative use, whoever they are, in the background.

0: music from strangers handing me things in the street.
1: Good story, that. I like that.
0: Yeah, the ATM music, Think It's Not Illegal Yet. Just a bloke in a mask passing me a 7-inch.
1: Claiming that he DJ'd with you once.
0: Yeah, a lot of people say that. You get that all the time. It's, you know, it's a bit of one of them, but it obviously hits him in the face when I turn up and disagree.
1: I DJ'd with you once.
0: You've not DJ'd with anybody.
1: Exactly.
0: That was new from on the mysterious Creative Use label, a wonky edit that you can't Shazam. I like that a lot.
1: Yeah, I don't know who it is. No idea.
0: Haven't a clue. Motormouth Drum Ensemble. It's clearly a fake name, but that's all we can sort of figure out.
1: What's wrong with this community?
0: In the background, it's new from Elia Santana, who's pretty on it at the moment, actually. It's called Bigfoot.
1: Excellent behaviour.
0: Yep.

0: this opening half an hour has reminded me of one of our many soon-to-be executed business ideas, the 50 Funk Faces coffee table book. I think it's a no-brainer, that one.
1: It's an absolute winner. I think why we haven't done it yet is beyond me, to be honest.
0: Christmas 27.

0: Book Clearers, Volume 7. The Twilight Tone, Joy. What was before that, mate?
1: I wrote it down. Because I was too busy having a heads down session to this. Absolutely brilliant, loving it. Oh, before this was an old one. Nicole Willis, he'd design some dude called Maurice Fulton on the mix.
0: Not him again.
1: Not him again. And then checking back, you played D-Light, What Is Love, which is, you kind of forget how good that is, don't you?
0: Yeah, the holographic goatee mix, that's the one you want to play.
1: And before that, a new thing from Francisco D'Argento, Problemi, Dr. Valentine's Nello Spacio mix.
0: I absolutely love that. Brilliant.
1: Yeah, me too. So good. No, you can't have it. In the background, Nancy Azzurro. Like he's trying to tell me something, but he's not. I've got my hand on his face. Nancy Azzurro, Teen B. This one's not new, but it is good.
0: I've already got it.

0: That's great, that Weekend Affair thing. I've not heard that for ages.
1: I know, it still sounds very fresh indeed, doesn't it?
0: Yeah, super fresh. Really, really enjoyed that. Bit of a throwback to some formative days in my life, at least.
1: Mine too.
0: You've been fully formed for a long time, I think.
1: I'm still fully forming.
0: Yeah. Before that was a new one from Fouk, or maybe it's Fouk. Maybe you can't say that on the radio though as well. Moon. It's
1: I think it's Fouk. I think you can say as long as you go ooh and not oh.
0: Yeah. Okay. Good. That's good because we've done it now. And before that, what did you play?
1: Thank God no one's listening. Well, you're not. We're not playing that. No, but John De Silva, Skyscraper, Acid Crash Adventure, unreleased yet. Might be a while, but we have that version.
0: Show off. In the background, this is Young Muscle. It's called Hand Drum Tool. I've slowed it down quite a bit.
1: Quite rightly so.
0: Yes.

करते हैं, लेकिन ये डिस्को

0: absolutely never right.
1: Yeah. While we were playing, I came across an article about a 500 million year old worm that the scientists have discovered prefers to turn right. And I think influencing the rest of my week now that I know that, to be honest.
0: Which kind of says that worms have a process that goes left or right and goes right every time.
1: Yeah, not every time, but preferred to.
0: Preferred to.
1: Yeah.
0: Well, maybe when it turned left, it felt threatened.
1: Yeah, maybe. That's, I guess so. I know you do when you turn left.
0: I feel threatened when I turn right as well.
1: Yeah. That's why I keep walking through chain link fences and into supermarket trolleys and things.
0: Anyway, this has been excellent behaviour.
1: It certainly has. It's been a right laugh, and it's flown by once again. But what a joy. It's been a lovely, varied show today, actually. You've had a really good time.
0: Yes, new and old in the mix. Unreleased dubby nonsense, as ever, from us two.
1: Yeah, what a treat. Thank you for joining us. We're going to see you off with this, as ever, wonderful Dominic Dawson dub. And see you next month. Thanks for having us. See you in a bit.

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Hallelujah. We praise you. Glory to God. Hallelujah.